If you have specialist knowledge on any subject, or you're a member of a community group who would like to get your message on the air, phone us here at Arrow FM 92.7 378 0255 or call into the station at Radio House, Church Street, Masterton. 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

0: 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We are honored to present highlights from two mulaqats with delegations of Khuddam from Germany and Norway. In addition, beloved Huzoor graciously granted an audience to Stephanie Janssen, the mayor of Heidelberg. We begin with Saturday's mulaqat, where Hadhrat Khalifatul Masih Ayyadullah Ta'ala bin Nasruhil Aziz graciously met with student members of Majlis Khuddam al-Ahmadiyya from Germany.
1: 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The students had travelled especially for the meeting, which took place in Masroor Hall in Islamabad. During the mulaqat, they had the opportunity to ask questions on a range of issues affecting the youth in relation to their faith and contemporary challenges.
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